0: Black and Abdallah.
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2: Okay. 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

morning, Ann Arbor, Michigan. 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Most of our time this morning is going to be getting you ready for tomorrow's matchup, Michigan versus Oklahoma at the Big House. 12:14 is your official kickoff time. It is a maze out at Michigan Stadium. What did I see? I think the first 70,000 people get maze out rally towels. So make sure you're there. Be early, be loud. Big game for the Wolverines tomorrow. To get you ready for that, we'll go behind enemy lines with Alejandro Zuniga coming up in just a little bit here on the show. We'll also, in the 7 o'clock hour, have the conclusion of the Michigan football breakdown with Al Borges and Ron English. And then, of course, in the 9 o'clock hour, John U. Bacon joins us here on the Michigan Insider on the Big 1050 WTKA online at the Big1050.com. But it is September the 11th, and obviously we all, at least I know most of us, if not all of us, we kind of go to bed the night before and the morning of and really reflect on now 25 years ago. And I was having this thought this morning on my drive in. I have these thoughts every year on this day, and now 25 years later is remarkable how quickly time seems to pass. But 25 years ago, I remember going to work in the morning. I was working at this sports station in the D.C. area, and my job in the morning, I would pick up the local papers and the USA Today and all that kind of stuff on my way in, and then I would go board op.

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7: 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So let's get to the conclusion of the Michigan football breakdown over the course of this hour. 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
8: Coach E.
9: Yep.
8: How would you prepare for the OU offense? As much as I hear the hype about OU, I still think we can limit their offense to also win this game. Last year, Ron, John Mateer was their running game. I mean, and they ran him with a bat. There's running your quarterback, and then there's what OU decided to do with John Mateer last year. I mean, they were like, this is our running back. Come stop.
9: 19 runs times he ran the ball. 19 times he ran the ball.
8: I was so intrigued by it.
9: I looked at the offensive side of the ball because I was so intrigued by it, and I counted how many times he carried the ball.
8: It was crazy. I was like, man, great. But they don't give a damn about him. You could tell. They're like, we got to win this game.
9: No.
8: And he could really run and obviously playmaker through the air, but he also is going to throw the ball up. So your approach when you got to – like it's like Brett Favre. He's not Brett Favre talent, but it's like – Brett Favre's going to run all over the place. He's going to make improv plays. What would be your approach to
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0: 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Sam Webb, Mr. Ira Weintraub on the other side, and joining us as he does every single week to talk all things University of Michigan and more, for that matter, is our good friend Teddy's dad, John U. Bacon. Bakes, good morning. How are you?
1: I'm doing shockingly well and maybe a little better because my kid is back in school and you can't talk to him.
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1: Ah, spoiled again.
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0: Hey, but the kid, he got it.

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1: Golf up under center, single back gives. 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Got a blocker. Down to the 10. To the 5. To the end zone. Wave to him. He's gone, baby. Touchdown, Detroit Lions.
0: You hear him at the Big House.
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1: They give it to Jamie Morris. He squirts free, and it's a foot race that he will win. Jamie Morris, around 200 yards for the day and three touchdowns. He says he's caught from behind more often than Brother Joe. Nobody caught him then.
2: You see how quick Morris got through that hole. He has an excellent relationship with his lineman. As soon as they're making the block, he's making the breakthrough. And right here, it is so long, Charlie Brown.
0: It's time to get in the zone. The M Zone.

0: The captaincy is gone from Dylan Larkin, according to the team. I don't know who's releasing these statements either. You know, it comes from the organization. Well, who in the organization is speaking? That's what I want to know. Mm-hmm. Like, right. who's in charge here? We still have no idea. But what we do know, and what we got today, this statement from Dylan Larkin, quote, "Over the past couple of weeks, the Red Wings leadership and I have had several in-depth discussions. I've appreciated those candid conversations, and I will be at training camp with my teammates. When new leadership is in place, we'll talk further about the direction of the team. We will keep those conversations private, and I will keep my focus on the season ahead and the guys in that room." The statement from the Red Wings, whoever is stating such statements, on Dylan Larkin reporting in camp, quote, "We look forward to seeing Dylan and the rest of his teammates at Little Caesars Arena for the start of the upcoming training camp as we prepare for the upcoming season." On Dylan Larkin's trade request, "Dylan is under contract as a member of the Detroit Red Wings. Any conversations regarding his future with the club will take place privately when a new hockey operations leader has been named. As such, we will not comment any further on this matter." On the captaincy of the Red Wings, quote, "The Red Wings will begin the 26-27 season without a captain being named. Any further discussion or decisions regarding this topic will be made once a new hockey operations leadership is in place."
1: End okay. quote. Well, he's coming back. I never thought that he was going to leave the Red Wings. He will be back. Maybe this is something mutually agreed upon between him and the organization, not the weather see. I don't know. I'm quite sure we'll soon find out. But AB, I knew he wasn't going anywhere. I knew a lot of that was emotions. He's not going
0: anywhere.
1: He can't
0: go anywhere when his three teams that he wants to be traded to aren't suitable trade partners.
1: Regardless, even if he would have had his list of all the teams, they weren't letting him go anywhere.
0: Oh, yeah. We could have dealt him.
1: We could have dealt them if the right deal would have came across. Obviously, the right deal didn't come across, but I just never felt he wasn't going anywhere. I knew a lot of that was emotions. He's not going
0: anywhere. He can't
1: anywhere.
0: Go anywhere when his three teams that he wants to be traded to aren't suitable trade partners.
1: Regardless, even if he would have had his list of all the teams, they weren't letting him go anywhere.
0: Oh, yeah. We could have dealt him.
1: We could have dealt them if the right deal would have came across. Obviously, the right deal didn't come across, but I just never felt threatened that he was going to leave.
2: Available in select states only.
3: Curveball hit hard out in the left field. It's in there for a base hit. Hart may have a shot at Brock. Here comes the throw. Don Worth lets it go, and he runs over three, and they got it.
2: The crack of the bat.
4: 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It's deep, and this one is gone. The second home run by Travel. Whitaker scores.
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2: 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This is back.
4: 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It's deep, and this one is gone. The second home run by Travel. Whitaker scores.
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5: 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Walk-off winner.
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